0: Radio Konjici danas u vašem životu.
1: If you can't love yourself, how in the hell you gonna love somebody else? Can I get an amen in here?
2: You gotta ask me. Yeah, I'm going to the party. But I'm not going to make friends. I'm gonna love her.

0: 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You're the moment.
1: What other words are you? That's it. Okay. Anyway, we're going to post in 13 minutes exactly. Don't miss it. Hashtag okay. Need you look. Hashtag ally. Don't ask about that one.
2: Sorry.
1: Any of your dancers single? Don't answer that.
2: Okay.
1: Be professional.
2: I'm sorry.
1: We're going to do it one more time for my account, and you're going to do it better.
2: All right. One more time? Just do it. Just do it.
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generation of kids now wanting everything to be free is very hard to handle because it's hard to talk to those kids. But I am not going to be forced into giving a free concert because they insist on me giving a free concert. That doesn't make sense either. I mean, these kids have been handed down an evil, stinking, rotten world.